Yeah. Always stay humble and kind with each other. Yeah, Tim McGraw there. He's a bit of Zac Brown now with Alan Jackson. As he's walking away. Pretty good one, this one.

0: Python.
1: Hey, Kate Martin here from Nightcliff Tigers for Rad. In football, you have to be 100% focused whenever you play. Texting during a game would be extremely dangerous, yet people text and drive and think they're okay. Think they're in control of a vehicle that can crash in a split second through not paying attention. Think again. Texting while driving is simply not worth it. Pull over where it's safe, then text your mates or read your SMSs. Stop texts, stop wrecks.
0: Yeah, I'm going to send this one out to all the hard workers. It's Wednesday, hump day. All the hard workers out there, all the working dudes, and then for the ladies, eh? Ha ha, you would rock on, Johnny Barney. Working hard.

bit of Jimmy Barnes there for all you working dudes out there. And this one out to all the ladies out there, working in schools, holding people up, and yeah, everywhere. 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Here's Donna Summer.

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In a really good mood there for a Wednesday. I'm sending this one out Desiree now. You know, as we all got to work to live and think there. So here's been a life for you by Desiree from the 90s. Yeah, you would rock on, John. Keep radio.

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1: But Dr. Hook and Eagles here tonight.

Get a Michael Bolton in there. How am I supposed to live without you? I've got to head out now for the day. But don't go too far. Delmy's going to be in and playing all the good music until 12 o'clock. Yeah, so you all have a good day, and I'll catch up with you on Friday. Yeah, you've been with Rock.

Yes, and a very good morning to the 29 community. How are you up this morning? So it's Delma here, and I'll be broadcasting until 12 o'clock. But you can join me, listen about Blamubala Music Community Announcement, coming to you live from 106.1 FM Baranga Radio on TIWA Network. Yes, so that was Highway 21 there by Black Rock Band. Coming to you live from Baranga Radio on TIWA Network. So I'd like to say good morning to Baranga. How are you, my families and friends down the camp and each workplace, wherever you may be? Good morning. So today is Wednesday, the 7th of October, and Iyala Baranga Blawi Recycling Centre opening. So it open from, it start from 9 a.m. So Wednesday and Thursday, if you've got many bottles and cans.

games, like recycling. So we got to have our own recycling center now where we can take them all up. Cans and bottle to black chain blab. Cash, so that's happening near La Branga. And also I want to remind you for old cars to be removed. So if you've got an old one broken down, what do you got? It may stand up a long time, love. Your yard, well, we can talk long office, and that way they can talk to us from there. Long remove more cars from yard for the safety side and. So you gotta fill them in that consent form, and that way they can help you up, remove more cars. So that's happening here, La Branca. So time now is 6:10. So he's good and danced by Ponytail Sisters. And the track after that is Rip Time Hero by Like a Money Teenage Band.

Yes, and that was Dreamtime Hero there by Large Mano Teenage Band. And the other track you heard was Neutron Dance by Pointer Sister. Come to you live from Baronga Radio and Tuba Network. So today here in Baronga for the opening the recycling center. So I'm open today on Wednesday and Thursday from 9 a.m. So let's keep our community clean and green. So that's happening with the recycling center and Baronga old car removal. So if you got all broken or unwanted vehicle, council can help you remove it. So if you want your vehicle to be removed, go visit local council office and they can get you to sign a consent form. So you must be that owner of the vehicle, and once you complete a month's team will arrange removal of your vehicle. Keeping your vehicle, please help keep Baronga tidy and safe by moving your vehicle into your yard, keeping it off the roadside and nature strip. So vehicle left on the roadside can create place for snake to hide, so make it harder for our month's team to keep the community tidy, become safety hazard for everyone. So that's happening Iablawila Baronga. Make sure get him help like we Shaya, and that way they can help we get things removed from our yard. So that's happening in La Baronga. Yeah, so keep listening to music for this morning. So time now, 17:17. So he's Walk Like an Egyptian by the Bengals, and the track after that is My Island Home by Jessica Marboy.

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1: Yes, and that was My Island Home there by Jessica Marboy. And the other track you heard, Walk Like an Egyptian by the Bangles. And the time now is 10:25. So just to let him know, he can bring up for opening of the recycle center. So him open today, if you might want to take some, if you might want to collect them, any cans and bottle while recycling him, center him open Wednesday and Thursday. And just to remind you, Mabdu, also Blowy Laundry Mat him open again. So him open that laundry mat. So if you might want to find out more, you might can go talk like Shemaine and Demo there. And they can talk like him up from there or about that laundromat. So it's open. So keep listening our music and community announcement. So here's UB40, The Train Is Coming. And the track after that is Fitzroy Crossing by Warren Pibian.

everybody. This is me, Mary D, mind you. What are you? You're listening to T-Bag, your voice in the bush, mind you. And when I'm in the bush, I want to hear your voice. What are you? T-Bag.

Yes, and that was Fitzroy Crossing there by Warrumbi Bend. And the other track you heard was The Train Is Coming by UB40. Coming to you live from Barranca Radio on Tuba Network. So just to remind you about Barranca, if you've got anything more happening, labor, workplace, let it be known where I can broadcast Yellow Radio. And let them know about your countrymen down the camp, what's happening in our workplace. So he's Building Bridges by Brooks and Dunn, and the track after that is Dancing in the Moonlight by Colour Stone.

Yes, and that was Dancing in the Moonlight there by Colour Stone, and the other track you heard, Building Bridges by Brooks and Dunn. Come to you live from Barangaroo Radio on Tube Network. So here's Mr. Lonely by Akon, and the track after that is Murukubara by Tipper 44 featuring Nathan Figo.

0: What up, it's Kenyon Brown. You rocking with my girls at Tiba Radio. 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

Yes, and that was Murukubara there by Tipa 44 featuring Nathan Fijo. And the other track you heard was Mr. Lonely by Akon. Come to you live from Baronga Radio on TV Network. So he's Run the Paradise by Choir Boys. And the track after that is Learning on Country by Black Rock Band.

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Yes, and that was learning on Country there by Black Rock Band. And the other track you heard was Run to Paradise by Choir Boys. So he's followed by Sompora Band. The track after that is Could You Be Loved by Damian Marley.

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Yes, and that was Could You Be Loved There by Damian Marley. And the other track you heard was Bolo by Saltwater Band. Come to you live from Barunga Radio on Tiba Network. So time now is 10 minutes past 11. So I hope you have been enjoying listening our music from our radio station on 106.1 FM. On Tiba Network. So here's Jupi Music by Jupi Band. The track after that is Nutbush City Limit by Tina Turner.

Yes, and that was Not Bush City Limit there by Tina Turner. And the other track you heard was Jupi Music by Jupi Ben. Coming to you live from Baronga Radio on Tuba Network. So here's World Peace by Jonathan Bush featuring Yellow. And the track after that is Winners by Moving Pictures.

Before you hit the road, take a few minutes to check the latest road conditions across the Northern Territory. 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Know before you go.

Yes, and that was Wednesday by Moving Pictures. And the other track, World Peace by Jonathan Bush featuring Yellow. So here's Muli Muli Love by B2M. And the track after that is Mystery Woman, the Lazy Late Boys.

Yes, and that was Mystery Woman there, the Lazy Late Boys. The other track, Muli Muli La by Bitter M. So he's Elton John, I'm Still Standing. The track after that is Kugali Ayerka by Little Stick Band.

Hi, my name is Asmund Turner from Manangrita. I'd like to shout out to all my mob from Alice Springs, Arinda Mob, Central Arinda, Eastern Arinda, and Western Arinda. When you're out in the hot heat, always wear a protective hat and always drink plenty of water. Don't work too hard and stay safe on the road.

Yes, and that was Googly. I yet got by Elastic Band. And the other track, I'm Still Standing by Elton John. So just to remind you, Mopranga for our laundromat, in opener, so I'm up and running. And also, if you want a very old car to be removed from your yard, talk to the council. That way you can fill in a consent form that you are the owner of the vehicle. And once complete, our mods team will arrange removal of your vehicle. So keeping your vehicle, please help keep Barangay tidy and safe by moving your vehicle into your yard, keeping it off roadside and nature strip. Vehicle left on the roadside can create place for snake to hide and make it harder for our mods team to keep the community tidy, become a safety hazard for everyone. So that's happening in Barangay. So I probably got four or five more songs to be played before switching it back to Tiba at 12 o'clock. That's when I'll be finishing my broadcast. So here's Moody Blue by Elvis Presley. The track after that is Beating Gunbok by Black Rock Band. Coming to you live from Barangay Radio on Tiba Footprint.

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Yes, that was Billing Gunbok there by Black Rock Band. And the other track, Moody Blue by Elvis Presley, coming to you live from Baronga Radio and Tiba Network. So that was all the song I played for today. So I'll be playing the last three songs to finish it off at 12, then switching it back on to Tiba. So thank you, Mob, for joining me. And God bless you, Mob, wherever you Mob are. So here's John Farnham, Have a Little Faith in Us. Second track, Heartbreaking by Warwick Baird. And the last track is Motors Too Fast by James Ray. My Bobo.

Jason Lord here, former Australian boxing champion for RAD. We often hear about people being injured or killed because of drink driving and the effect it can have on our mob. But we rarely talk about drink walking, which can also hurt people. People often think if they've been on the grog and they walk along the road, they'll be fine. Like, no worries, you know. But keep away from the road. It can be really, really dangerous. Get a friend, a family member, a bro, or a sis to help you, because all we want is to get your mob home safe.

And that was Patrick Hernandez, They Were Born to Be Alive. Song before that, Uringa Band. Next up, we got Selwyn Pascoe with Lurupu. Song after that, Ripple Effect Band with Ngutja. Good afternoon, listeners, wherever you may be tuning in to 99.3 FM, Miller Carpet Radio on the TV Island, through the TIBA Network. Andy Maureen here, and I'll be taking you to 2 o'clock.

0: Yeah, and that was the ripple effect band there. Old ladies band from Menangrita, Mutja. 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Andy Maureen and I'll be taking you to 2 o'clock. Next up, we've got Red Sunset Band with Me Lala. 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

Yeah, that was Bob Marley there with Iron Lion and Zion. 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Andrew Morini, and I'll be taking you to 2 o'clock. Next up, we got Sunrise Band, Wak Wak. 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

0: Northern Territory has different Aboriginal communities and we all have different cultures. 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
1: Patawaini. 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

Yeah, and that was a large amount of teenage band there with We Up, I Want to Yellow. Song before that, The Rolling Stone. It's all over now. Next up, we got our UB40, maybe tomorrow. And Kakadu Collective with Miley. 99.3 FM, Miller Carpet Radio, on the TV Island, through the TIPA network. Good afternoon, the 29 communities. I'll be taking you to 2 o'clock.

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Yeah, that was John Fogarty there with center field. Next up, we got Let It Stick Band with TV Warriors. Song after that, Lucky Dubey with Peace, Perfect Peace. 99.3 FM, Billy Carpenter Radio on the TV Island. And I'll be taking you to 2 o'clock. Good afternoon to the 29 communities.

Yeah, that was Guns N' Roses there with Don't You Cry. Song before that, Angry Anderson with Suddenly. Next up, we got Jimmy Cliff, Roots Woman. Song after that, Rolling Stones with Dead Flowers. 99.3 FM, Miller Carpet Radio, on the TV Island, through the TV network. Good afternoon, the 29 communities.

0: Hey, Aaron Kernoth here from the Darwin Brothers for RAD. How many people do you know who have been killed, seriously injured, or lost their license on our roads? And how many times could you have stopped someone from texting while driving, grabbed someone's keys because they've had too much to drink, or called out a driver because they were going too fast? It's the little things you do that can make a big difference to the road toll. What will you do to reduce the number of people who have lost their lives on our roads to zero?
1: A message from RAD.
2: Yeah, that was Toots and the Maytals. They would take me home, country road. So I only got four more songs to go, and I'm out of here. Mana, Nambangi, Mama, Mambaya. Same time tomorrow. Bye.

0: Dr. Rouleau.
1: Hey, you see those fellas?
2: Yeah, what are they doing?
1: I don't know.
2: Should we ask them if they got a permit? Maybe we should take a photo of the rego.
1: Yeah, that's a good idea. And then we can send it in to the police, or rangers, or NLC.
2: Yeah, let's do that.
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5: 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You too.

That was some Salt and Pepper Shoot on Tebow Radio. Coming up right now is another song from The Kid Laroi featuring Justin Bieber. This is Stay. 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

that was Bruno Mars, Locked Out of Heaven. It come to that time that I have to say goodbye. I'm going to leave you with a track from Maroon 5 featuring Christina Aguilera. This is Move Like Jagger. 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Bye.

Starting the hour with Lamar, The Ocean by The Beautiful Girls. We're going to play a laid-back sort of acoustic mix today. This next song, it's Castles Made of Sand by Jimi Hendrix. You're tuned in to Indie's Mix on the TV Network.

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0: Crocodiles are a part of our life. Crocodiles are everywhere. They live in all waterways around your homelands and communities. 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They don't just stay in the water. Always go hunting or fishing together. Don't go alone. Keep your family safe by not going in any water or playing near the water's edge. In the old days, the crocodiles left us alone. They didn't attack so much. But today, there are more crocodiles. They are very territorial and they are getting cheeky. We have to be more careful around these new crocodiles.
1: 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Some locations require permits before you enter. 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

That was Friends With Feelings by Alice Sky. This next song we're going to play came out in the late 90s. Expect some older music being played on the mix today. This next one, it's Porcelain by Red Hot Chili Peppers. You're tuned in to the TIBA Network.

That was Black Smoke by Emily Waramura and Black Smoke. This next song, we're going back to 1986. It's Diamonds on the Soles of Her Shoes by Paul Simon. Your Vindies Mix on the TV Network.

0: Hey, you see those fellas?
1: Yeah, what are they doing?
0: I don't know.
1: Should we ask them if they got a permit? 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
0: Yeah, that's a good idea. 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
1: Yeah, let's do that.
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That was My Sweet Lord by George Harrison. We've got a few more songs before the end of the hour, but I'll be signing off here. This next song, it's Dig a Pony by The Beatles. You've been listening to the Tima Network.

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0: Hey, what's up? This is Gwyneth speaking for Rad. You think you can drive properly after you've had a few drinks? I don't think so. Give up the keys. Choose a designated driver. Music lives, so should you.
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0: 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But safety must always come first. 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In the top end, saltwater crocodiles inhabit many waterways. Keep your arms and legs inside the boat. Avoid cleaning fish at the boat ramps and stay well back from the water's edge. 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Avoid alcohol when operating a vessel. Boating under the influence is dangerous and illegal. Respect the water, respect the conditions, and respect each other. 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

Yo, my name is Manuel Durke. I'm from the Saltwater Band. I live in Galunco. My job is working at the record maintenance and look after the building, and plus involved with the youth workers, the Sponrec, Manmak Jamba.

0: Friday night from 8 to 9pm. 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
1: Yes, sir. 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

0: Eagles flying round and round to keep my 2 feet firmly on the ground. 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
1: 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It's John Williamson here. 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

0: Before you hit the road, take a few minutes to check the latest road conditions across the Northern Territory. 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

Macaran, what you doing in your mouth? Bush Tucker Bungie here. 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Ooh,

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2: Hey, Blake Clowner here from Nightcliff Tigers for Rad. 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Playing sport is not a matter of life or death, but driving can be.

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We often hear about people being injured or killed because of drink driving and the effect it can have on our mob. 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
1: 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I'm lead singer, and I'm from Papanya, and we play for Chupi Band.
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0: Yes, sir. Well, right then. 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Nightcliff Sports Club seems to be more here than expected.
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4: Hey, Steve Smith here from the Palmerston Raiders for Rad. 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Texting during a game would be extremely dangerous. Yet, people text and drive and think they're okay. Think they're in control of a vehicle that can crash in a split second through not paying attention. Think again. Texting while driving is simply not worth it. Pull over where it's safe and then text your mates or read your SMSs. Stop texts, stop wrecks.

everybody. This is Barry Knox from the, we're at the Tamworth Country Music Festival, and I don't know what I'm trying to say now. Hello, everybody. Hello, everyone. This is Barry Knox here. I'm at the Tamworth Country Music Festival.

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I live in Galimatko. My job is working at the record maintenance and look after the building and plus involved with the youth workers, the Sponrek Manmak Chama.

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My favorite things in Wadaya is family, culture and country. 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

has been much kinder to you than to me. That smile, I remember. So young.

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1: 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Wet season rain, flooding, road damage, roadworks, accidents and other hazards can affect your journey, and some roads may have closures or restrictions in place. 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
1: 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Ungurugul, Baranga, Beswick, Borroloola, Bulman, Galiwinkul, Gapuyak, Kalkarindji, Dagaragu, Milikapiti, Milingimbi, Minjalang, Nayu, Nukor, Numbulwa, Gunbalanya Owen Pelly, Palampa, Pepper Manati, Perlin Gimpy, Umbakumba, Warawi, Yerkala. When you're out on country, we've got you covered. 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
2: 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My name is Peter Apakchupurula Miller, and I'm the frontman of Black Bella Music, and you're listening to Tiva Radio.

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Y'all can take it all back in exchange for them old ways. I got freedom on my mind. This ain't freedom, fam, they lie. I built cars.

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Be croc-wise. Crocodiles are potentially dangerous to humans. Saltwater crocodiles inhabit both saltwater and freshwater habitats. Some of the ways to stay safe in areas that may have saltwater crocodiles include: never swim in water where crocodiles may live, even if there is no warning sign. Only swim in designated safe swimming areas. Obey all crocodile warning signs. They are there for your safety and protection. Always keep a watch for crocodiles. They will see you before you see them. Never provoke, harass, or interfere with crocodiles, even small ones. Never feed crocodiles. It is illegal and dangerous. Be extra vigilant around water at night and during the breeding season from September to April. Avoid approaching the edge of the water and don't paddle or wade at the edge of the water. Stay well back from any crocodile slide marks. Crocodiles may be close by and may approach people and boats. The smaller the boat, the greater the risk. Always stand a minimum of 5 meters from the water's edge when fishing. Be especially vigilant when launching or retrieving your boat in saltwater crocodile habitat. Do not lean over the edge of the boat or stand on logs overhanging water. Never dangle your arms or legs over the side of a boat. If you fall out of a boat, get out of the water as quickly as possible. Camp at least 2 meters from the high water mark and at least 50 meters from the water's edge. Avoid places where native animals and domestic stock drink. Avoid returning regularly to the same spot at the water's edge to fill your bucket. Dispose of food scraps, fish, and other waste properly and away from your campsite. Never leave food scraps, fish frames, or bait at your campsite. Always check that the previous campers have not left these behind. Never prepare food, wash dishes, or pursue any other activities near the water's edge or adjacent sloping banks. Instead, fill up your bucket and move away from the edge of the water before you start any tasks. Be croc-wise.

0: Mr. Laws, what's the problem? 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
1: Hang on!

0: Hey, Daniel Rioli here from the Gold Coast Suns for Rad. Here's a simple word of advice. If you enjoy a drink when you go out, then keep it simple. After all, unless you're a rocket scientist, how do you really know whether you're under or over the limit? So try this. Either drink or drive. Don't mess around trying to do both. That way, you'll make the road a safer place for all of us.
1: Rad. Recording artists, actors and athletes against dumb driving.

My name's Malati Yunipingo. I'm from a little community called Ski Beach. That's in Nirrumboy in Gulf Peninsula. And you're listening to Tiba Radio. I am Malati Yunipingo. Over and out. Boo-boo.

0: The eagle's flying round and round to keep my 2 feet firmly on the ground. Now I can't fly, but I'm telling you, I could run the pants off a kangaroo. 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
1: How going, folks? It's John Williamson here, and you're listening to my mate, T-Bar, yeah. 50 cents,
0: the designers should have had more sense.

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1: Good morning, Darlene Jean Wong with ABC News. A gambler in recovery is urging Northern Territory politicians to support a private member's bill seeking to prevent gambling harm. Independent Justine Davis will table her bill in NT Parliament next week, proposing to ban inducements and set deposit limits for punters aged 24 and under, among other changes, including beefing up the NT gambling regulator. 50 of Australia's online bookmakers are licensed in the Territory due to its low taxes, meaning the bill, if passed, would impact customers betting with the likes of Sportsbet, Bet365 and Ladbrokes. Shiva Panchalingam says politicians should consider how the proposed changes could help save lives.
2: If they don't believe that this legislation protects Territorians and protects those who are vulnerable, I hope they have the courage to explain that and explain why it's worth the pain that some people face for like a few extra dollars.
1: National Shelter is calling on the Northern Territory Government to put its focus on providing culturally appropriate accommodation for those relocating from the Yissa Shelter in Darwin. The short-term accommodation is set to close on Sunday, despite public outcry from federal politicians and advocates. National Shelter is asking the NT Government to make sure the facility's residents are at the centre of decision-making. Despite severe rental shortages across Australia, rent growth has stalled as tenants reach the limits of what they can afford. New data from Domain shows that rents are flatlining in most capital cities except Darwin, where house rents are rising 5.3% to a record $800 a week and have fallen in a few, including Sydney, over the past 3 months. Independent property economist Cameron Cusher of Cusher Consulting says renters are finding other ways to survive.
3: I think a lot of renters just simply don't have the capacity to keep paying more for rents. Because rents have increased so much over the last few years, what people are doing is they're renting in a less ideal location.
1: Northern Territory Police say the manager of a hotel in Alice Springs was repeatedly punched in the face by a man yesterday in what they are calling an unprovoked attack. The man was allegedly asked to leave the Gap View pub by a female manager yesterday morning because he appeared intoxicated. Senior Sergeant Mark Watson says he initially headed towards the exit before turning around and attacking the manager.
4: She attended hospital and she's sustained bruising and swelling to her face. Yeah, totally unprovoked and quite disturbing.
1: Police say they have identified a person of interest. Federal Industry Minister Tim Ayres says he doesn't expect a landmark High Court ruling on a New South Wales coal mine expansion to have broader consequences for the sector. The court found planning authorities are required to consider emissions generated by burning fossil fuels when approving projects. The decision relates to an expansion of the Mount Pleasant mine. Senator Ayres says he doesn't believe the ruling will have wider impacts on jobs or investment.
5: I'm not sure it is a very big deal. I mean, it's a High Court decision, but it's absolutely confined to the provisions of the New South Wales Act and the way that the New South Wales, I'll get the terminology wrong, but Planning Authority did their work.
1: The World Health Organization says it's asked Russia for more information on the death of an employee at a plague research institute in Siberia. Russian authorities say the 28-year-old lab worker died on Friday from pneumonia or of undetermined origin, and 200 people were initially quarantined. Russia's Health Watchdog said on Tuesday that no cases of plague had been detected among people who had been in contact with the woman, and a local official said more than half of those placed in quarantine had been allowed to leave. But WHO Chief Tedros Ghebreyesus says more details are needed.
6: The lab tests conducted on the individual who died and the contacts, more detail on what prompted the public health measures. We have also sought verification of media reports of a second employee with pneumonia of undetermined cause.
1: And to sport, Stephen Cornelio has signed on for a 16th AFL season, agreeing to a one-year deal to stay with Greater Western Sydney. The 32-year-old former club captain sits fourth on the Giants' all-time games list, having played 248 games in orange and charcoal. Cornelio enters next year as the sole remaining Giant from the club's inaugural AFL campaign in 2012. And in the weather today, Darwin a top of 33 degrees.
0: Hi, my name's Robbie. 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
7: A look at the weather for Thursday, the 8th of October, and a trough lying over central districts, and a ridge over the south will weaken late today. Another windy trough moves north from the south on Friday, weakening during the weekend. A slow to medium chance of showers and thunderstorms through the western districts and in the western Simpson districts today, with a slight chance of showers about the eastern Carpentaria, far northeast Arnhem and Western Tiwi districts, partly cloudy elsewhere with light to moderate northeast to northwesterly winds. The forecast for Darwin, partly cloudy, a slight chance of a shower during the afternoon and evening. Light winds becoming north to northwesterly at 15 to 20 kilometres, and we're expecting a top today of 33 degrees.

Yeah, there you go. A bit of Roo Arcus there with Lonesome for the Lone Star State. Right here on Mornings with AT on the TV network. It is coming up to 9 minutes past eight. It is Thursday the 8th of October, and Play to Learn is more than a play group. It's a fun time for you to share with your child, and also gives your child a chance to learn, grow and prepare for school. All families with children aged 0 to 5 years are welcome to attend. There's lots of play activity, craft, healthy snacks, music and story time, fun and friendship. Most importantly, support with parenting. Being a Thursday, it's all happening at the Malden Play to Learn with families with children aged 0 to 5 years every Thursday morning from 9 to 11 a.m. at the Malden Preschool, Bonson Terrace, Malden. Also, just a reminder that the Cyclone Collection Schedule is happening at the moment in Grey, Gunn, Palmerston CBD and Durack, and collection started on Monday. And if they haven't already collected in your street, you need to get it out, because once they go past, they're not coming back. And next week, Zone 4 will be Johnson, Sokoli and Farrah, and collection starts on Monday the 12th of October. Residents are asked to place eligible items neatly on the verge this weekend before the scheduled collection week, starting, as I said, next Monday the 12th of October. Residents also encourage to group similar materials together, such as furniture, metals and white goods, to help collection crews work efficiently and support council's efforts to divert materials from landfill where possible. Eligible items include household white goods, air conditioners, e-waste, steel, bicycles, furniture and household building materials. Residents are reminded that green waste, tyres, batteries, paints, oils, chemicals and other hazardous waste are not accepted as part of the pre-cyclone cleanup. So there you go. Also, Rural Seniors Expo on this Friday the 9th of October from 10 a.m. to 2 p.m. at Coolalinga Central. It's a free community event, and it is in collaboration with Coda NT, NBN Local and Litchfield Community Library, bringing together local organisations and services to provide practical information, advice and support for older people and their families. You can get along to discover information about aged care, health and well-being, hearing, dementia, finances, concessions, energy costs, community safety, senior discounts, home support, advanced personal planning and much more. There will be free presentations, health activities, giveaways and plenty of opportunities to meet local services and ask questions in person. Once again, it's happening at the Coolalinga Central, 425 Stewart Highway, Friday the 9th of October. So that's tomorrow, Friday the 9th of October, from 10 a.m. to 2 p.m. Free entry and everyone is welcome. So there you go. Okay, going to keep that country feel happening with a bit of Jelly Roll with Lighter featuring Karen Leon and FIFA Sound. And this next track after that will be Caitlin Shadbolt with her track Start at the Bottom. And you are tuning to Mornings with AC on the TV network. Your voice in the bush.

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1: She's crazy like a fool.

There you go. That was a bit of Boney M there with Daddy Cool right here on Mornings with AC. Currently 22 minutes past 8. Don't forget that is Central Standard Time. Just a reminder too, if you are out and about on the roads, please drive to the conditions. If you're heading out from remote communities, check conditions before you do so. Make sure you've got food and water for your journey. Let people know as you travel. And the kids are back at school, so it's important that around school zones and everywhere really, stick to the speed limits, if not less. Let's make sure our kids are safe. Okay, got some tracks coming your way right now. A bit of Kobe Calliott with Bubbly, and then a bit of Jenny Morris with Piece of My Heart right here on Mornings with AC on the TIVA Network.

0: Hey, what's up? This is Gwyneth speaking for Rad. You think you can drive properly after you've had a few drinks? I don't think so. Give up the keys. Choose a designated driver. Music lives, so should you.
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0: Yeah, there you go. That was a bit of Jenny Morris there with Peace of My Heart. And you also heard Kobe Colliott with Bubbly right here on Mornings with AC. It's that time of the day where we have a look at all things at weather for the NT. And on the line I have Daniel from the Bureau of Meteorology. Good morning.
1: Good morning, Alan.
0: Hey, can you give us a bit of an update on what we can expect weather-wise for today? And, warmer temperatures are starting to appear.
1: They definitely are. We are going for 40 today in Noongar and 40 at Kalkarindji, and a lot of high 30s in other places as well. So definitely seeing some of those temperatures really ramp up. We don't have a whole lot in the way of a shower or storm activity on the outlook. There is some around western parts, particularly around the Wat Airport Keats area, stretching up towards Darwin, and at least some showers extending through into the Tiwis. A little bit of shower activity again possible out around the Carpentaria coast areas, Borroloola and down towards the Queensland border sort of area there, and around northeastern parts of the Arnhem district too. But look, most of those showers are going to be very isolated. We really don't have much in the rain gauges to talk about since 9 yesterday, so you know, it's likely to be a very similar sort of day to what we saw yesterday. A few little spots here or there, but most people will continue to be dry, quite sunny and quite hot. A little bit of a change coming in tomorrow. We do have a trough system that's going to be pushing across, that trough developing through and starting to pull down some moisture into inland parts of WA and down towards the South Australia area. So southern parts of the NT in particular will see some shower and storm activity, and some of that may extend up into the top end areas as well. But as that system tracks eastwards, most of the activity will remain in the south, but there will be a bit of breeziness coming into some of those central eastern parts, you know, pushing up the central parts, pushing up to around the Katherine area and maybe towards the water area again, with the possibility of storms tomorrow. But as we head further east, we don't see a great deal of activity from that.
0: No, that sounds fantastic. Look, Daniel, you have a fantastic day, and we'll catch up tomorrow. Thank you.
1: Cheers. Thanks, Alan.
0: There you go. That was Daniel there from the Bureau of Meteorology. As he said, some of the temperatures reaching the 40 mark, so it's important that you are sun-wise. That's drink plenty of water if you're out and about in the sun, working, playing, or just strolling along, and make sure slip-slops that reach for that hat, and get under the shade when possible, and get into air conditioning when possible, just to cool down. Cool your body core down.

Yeah, there you go. That was a bit of Donna Summer there with Hot Stuff. You also heard Anastasia there with Not That Kind right here on Mornings with AC. Currently 20 minutes away from 9. At 9, we'll have a look at what's happening with the latest news, sport and weather. Okay, quickly looking at library news for today. Today being Thursday, the 8th of October. You've got Rhyme Time on at the Nightcliff Library this morning for ages 3 to 24 months and their grown-ups. Clapham move to the Rhyme Time sessions, and that's once again at the Nightcliff Library from 10 to 10:30 a.m. Also, Steam Story Time is on at the Karama Library this morning. Join in for Steam Story Time, an interactive program tailored for 3 to 5-year-olds. And that's all happening at the Karama Library from 10 to 10:30 a.m. Also, at the library, the City of Darwin Library, you've got job searching and resume writing job help sessions. So that's happening today. Whether you are looking for your first job or preparing for your next role, this program will help you build practical skills and confidence. You'll learn where to find local jobs and how to create a standout resume. Requirements, draft resume, digital copy, laptop. You can borrow one from the library if you have a library card. So there you go. That's all happening today from 10 a.m. this morning to 12:30 p.m. once again at the City of Darwin Library. Switching our attention to Palmerston, and today you got story time on. So this is when you say goodbye to quiet libraries. This is when things get noisy. Sing, dance and listen to stories from the library staff specifically to enhance your child's early literacy development. Every Tuesday and Thursday, and that's from 10 a.m. at the City of Palmerston Library, aimed for children aged 1 to 5 years. And this afternoon you have after-school activities, Geek Squad. Meet other local anime fans to watch and discuss all things anime. Get your gaming on, play computer games or tabletop gaming such as Dungeons & Dragons, and connect with like-minded teens. As I said, after-school activity every Thursday afternoon from 3:30 to 4:30 p.m. at the City of Palmerston Library Community Room, and the same for youth aged 12 to 19 years. So there you go. That is all things the library for the City of Darwin and also Palmerston. Coming up right now, though, we've got a bit of Peter Andre with Give Me a Little Sign. You are tuned in the Mornings with AC on the Tiba Network, your voice in the bush.

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0: Yeah, that was a bit of Maiden Williams there. Well, that's it for me for another Thursday morning. Don't forget, coming up at 9, we'll have a look at what's happening with the latest news, sport and weather. Just a reminder, if you are out and about on the roads, please drive to the conditions. If you're heading out from remote communities, check conditions before you do so. Have food and water for your journey and let people know as you travel around school zones. Stick to the speed limits, if not less. Let's make sure our kids are safe. Until tomorrow, be safe and enjoy the rest of your Thursday. Until then, bye-bye.
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0: Good morning, Darlene Jean Wong with ABC News. An independent NT politician says she's introducing a bill to reduce gambling harm Australia-wide, claiming the federal government has failed to protect people. Justine Davis will table her private members' bill in NT Parliament next week, which includes proposals to ban inducements and set deposit limits for punters aged 24 and under. 50 of Australia's online bookmakers are licensed in the territory due to its low taxes, meaning the bill, if passed, would impact customers betting with the likes of Sportsbet, Bet365 and Ladbrokes. Ms Davis says her bill is about preventing gambling harm.
2: We look to the federal government to make law to protect all of us. They failed. So we now are in a real position where we can actually show some leadership in the Northern Territory and say, here's some simple changes that we can make.
0: Assistant Minister for Technology Andrew Charlton says the government backs the ATO's credit card ban, despite a colleague suggesting otherwise. From the end of November, the tax office will stop accepting credit card payments, sparking backlash from business groups. Appearing on Channel 9, Labor frontbencher Claire O'Neill urged the ATO to reconsider the move, saying the government has concerns about the decision. But Mr Charlton says Labor supports it.
3: Yes, the government supports the ATO's decision. The ATO has made that decision because of a principle of consistency between the private sector and the public sector.
0: Australia's first rapid response police unit will soon be out in force on Sydney's streets as the squad starts training in real-world scenarios. Jessica Kidd reports.
4: The Armed Response Command will respond to terrorist attacks and armed offenders following the Bondi Beach terrorist attack where two gunmen killed 15 people at a Hanukkah event in December. The command is based on similar units in the UK and Germany, with officers armed with rifles and vehicles fitted with gun safes. A 24-hour operations centre will support the unit with logistics and intelligence, allowing it to respond to unfolding threats at places of worship and major events. It'll permanently replace Operation Shelter, which was set up in October 2023 due to heightened community tensions, anti-Semitism and Islamophobia.
0: Lawyers for US death row inmate Krista Pike say she's angry and confused after her botched execution. The now 50-year-old was sentenced to death for murdering a classmate in 1995 when she was 18. Pike was given two lethal injections last week, but they failed to stop her heartbeat, and yesterday it was announced that she's conscious and speaking. Her lawyer, Randy Spivey, is trying to get her death sentence commuted to a lesser punishment of life in jail.
5: Krista is a survivor. She survived child sexual abuse. She survived rapes of multiple men. She survived a suicide attempt when she was 12. And she survived the state's attempt to execute her. She deserves answers about what was done to her. And the people of Tennessee deserve those answers too.
0: If you or someone you know needs support, contact 1-800-RESPECT, 1-800-737-732. Northern Territory Cricket says the appointment of a former international test and white ball cricketer as its head of pathways is a major milestone for the development of young local players. Oliver Chaseling reports.
6: NT Cricket says former England international Tim Bresnan will start work as its pathways and development coach next week. The former bowler retired in 2022 after having played across all formats for England, including in the Ashes winning team of 2010 and 2011. Late in his career, Bresnan was found by an English disciplinary board to be among six players that used racist slurs against a teammate, allegations Bresnan denies. NT Cricket says Bresnan will be responsible for managing its male and female pathways programs, as well as high-performance coach development. In a statement, Bresnan said he's proud and excited to help young Territorians aspire to professional cricket.
0: And the director of a musical being performed in Alice Springs says the community theatre gives remote residents a chance to see high-quality performances, which they'd otherwise have to travel a long way to see. The Totem Theatre has sold more than half of its tickets for 9 to 5 The Musical within 2 days of them going on sale. Erin Hunnam says the performance is an opportunity for people to see the musical close to home.
7: It's about having, you know, being able to come and see a musical that you'd have to go to one of the other big cities to see, you know, just obviously on a much smaller scale, but still at a very high quality because we just have incredible performers in town.
0: And that's the latest from the AU.

0: Hi, this is Toni Collette for RAD. 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But nothing's more important than life itself. 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
2: 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'Cause we-

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you back with Rock On John for another hour of good old mixed music. At this time, I'm going to be playing all the music when you're feeling a bit high. Yeah. Yeah, if you're having a, in a good mood today and working hard and just laying back and just, or maybe just sitting back and just relaxing and stuff there. But I'm going to be playing all them really good music that has high in it, feeling higher and higher and thing there. That was the Highwaymen there, yeah, the poor old legend there, old Johnny, Chris, Waylon, and old Willie. Yeah, next one we're going to go with old Barnsley here now. As you can, know that he's a real rock and roller for Australia. So, yeah, we're going to go with this one. Now, yeah, just keep that foot tapping and let's go. Here's Barnsley! Ha!

that bit of 90s music, yeah, from Lee Kernighan there. Yeah, high country. Yeah, at this hour there, I'm going to be playing all the good old high songs for you. High country, high cotton, and yeah, high love and things like that. The next one we'll go with the Lighthouse Family, all the way from England. Here's High. I think you heard this song a couple of times on radio. Yeah, you would rock on John on the mix.

Yeah, that's a good little fast little beat. You know when old Ricky Skaggs playing it, eh? He's real fast, that old fella. Yeah, a bit of Highway 40 blues for your country folks out there. Yeah, oh, I love listening to old Ricky Skaggs. He just rattle it right up, blues style of country and stuff there, and just rocking it right up there. We're going to go back with a bit of 80s stuff now. Steve Winwood, bit of High Lure for you. Yeah, you would rock on, John, on the high mix.